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1: Freeze! 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Put your hands in the air. Give me all your money.
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1: 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But wait a minute, isn't this...
0: Yeah, yes it is.
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0: Well, baby, I went down and got it for you.

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2: Hit it. 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It ain't no country club either. This is LA.

0: 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Well, it's a rendition of an old Christian song, I think.
1: Só toca as melhores. Disqueteira. Estúdio FM.